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0: Nashville's Variety Station, Mix 92.9. Monday night, real life. So glad you're here. My name is Doug, and if you haven't heard, today is National Sons Day. And I thought it might be fun if you want to call and love on your son. Maybe a special characteristic or something cool that he does. What's special about your son?
1: My son is so, so special because he is the sweetest boy ever. He will go out of his way to make sure anybody and everybody else is perfectly fine and happy. Mm. And if they're sad, he'll kind of do anything to make them laugh, or he'll give them something to, like, make them happy.
0: Aww.
1: He acts more of a sensitive person than I have ever seen in a child.
0: Aw, that is awesome. And what a proud mama. Thank you so much for sharing that. How about you? Would you like to join the conversation on National Sons Day and love on your son? 737-0929 connects you to real life here on Mix 92.9.
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Barb's got them. 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

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Forget it. Maybe you just do this in a parking lot instead. Forget the plans. We'll explain tomorrow morning with the Mixed Morning Show here on Mix 92.9.

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0: I love the variety of mix because you get the new fun songs, but you get a lot of those older songs from the 80s and 90s, the ones that just really take you back and put you in a great mood.
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